think about the generations and to say we want to make it a better place for our children and our children's children so that they know it's a better world for them.

or your devil. Come back to me. I miss you. Every bad boy needs a good girl.

1856, Salzburg, January 27th, Wolfgang Amadeus is born. 1761, at the age of 5, Amadeus begins composing. 1770.

That's our show, Sabrina Carpenter Live. Tonight's broadcast was brought to you by the newest name in nightcaps, the Espresso Martini. Give you that kick without that crash. Now, from the princess of all things short and sweet, it's Espresso.

everywhere, but want to kill the flame in mind. The lightning in my field is up, can't have more of my time. Dream of lifetime lost, seems good to you, but not to me. You

you might know of the original sin. And you might know how to play with fire.